sitting on a hollow stone. 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
1: Kind of selfish me. This is Frank, you know. That's why I tell you such kind of selfish. Yeah.
2: D'un océan à l'autre, la bonne musique fait des vagues tellement courtes.